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We're cruising 92.9. I love it.

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4: Cooling off after a warm day with those lows dropping down into the mid-60s. We'll have some rain start to move into the area tomorrow. We'll start off dry, but then by the afternoon, that's when the rain and potential thunderstorms will start to pick up. Temperatures into the 80s tomorrow, and then drying out by the end of the weekend. From Storm Tracker 6, I'm meteorologist Cole Engel.
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9: Cooling off after a warm day with those lows dropping down into the mid-60s. We'll have some rain start to move into the area tomorrow. We'll start off dry, but then by the afternoon, that's when the rain and potential thunderstorms will start to pick up. Temperatures into the 80s tomorrow, and then drying out by the end of the weekend. From Storm Tracker 6, I'm meteorologist Cole Engel.
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3: Cooling off after a warm day with those lows dropping down into the mid-60s. We'll have some rain start to move into the area tomorrow. We'll start off dry, but then by the afternoon, that's when the rain and potential thunderstorms will start to pick up. Temperatures into the 80s tomorrow, and then drying out by the end of the weekend. From Storm Tracker 6, I'm meteorologist Cole Engel.
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7: Cooling off after a warm day with those lows dropping down into the mid-60s. We'll have some rain start to move into the area tomorrow. We'll start off dry, but then by the afternoon, that's when the rain and potential thunderstorms will start to pick up. Temperatures into the 80s tomorrow, and then drying out by the end of the weekend. From Storm Tracker 6, I'm meteorologist Cole Engel.
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6: I'm meteorologist David Young. Your forecast for tonight, look for low temperatures dropping into the mid-60s with partly cloudy skies. We'll have a chance for afternoon showers and thunderstorms on Friday. Highs will top out in the mid-80s. Chance for showers and storms continues Friday night, lows in the low to the mid-60s. Then for Saturday, storms very early, then clearing with high temperatures in the lower 80s.
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7: I'm meteorologist David Younger. Forecast for tonight, look for low temperatures dropping into the mid-60s with partly cloudy skies. We'll have a chance for afternoon showers and thunderstorms on Friday. Highs will top out in the mid-80s. Chance for showers and storms continues Friday night. Lows in the low to the mid-60s. Then for Saturday, storms very early, then clearing with high temperatures in the lower 80s.
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6: I'm meteorologist David Young. Your forecast for tonight, look for low temperatures dropping into the mid-60s with partly cloudy skies. We'll have a chance for afternoon showers and thunderstorms on Friday. Highs will top out in the mid-80s. Chance for showers and storms continues Friday night. Lows in the low to the mid-60s. Then for Saturday, storms very early, then clearing with high temperatures in the lower 80s.
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8: I'm meteorologist David Young. Your forecast for tonight, look for low temperatures dropping into the mid-60s with partly cloudy skies. We'll have a chance for afternoon showers and thunderstorms on Friday. Highs will top out in the mid-80s. Chance for showers and storms continues Friday night. Lows in the low to the mid-60s. Then for Saturday, storms very early, then clearing with high temperatures in the lower 80s.
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7: I'm meteorologist David Young. Your forecast for tonight, look for low temperatures dropping into the mid-60s with partly cloudy skies. We'll have a chance for afternoon showers and thunderstorms on Friday. Highs will top out in the mid-80s. Chance for showers and storms continues Friday night. Lows in the low to the mid-60s. Then for Saturday, storms very early, then clearing with high temperatures in the lower 80s.
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10: Partly cloudy to mostly cloudy skies continue throughout the day today, with isolated rainfall starting during the afternoon hours and scattered thunderstorms to widespread thunderstorms continuing in the evening hours into tomorrow morning. High temperatures for today do get into the mid-80s and lows for tonight into the mid-60s. For Storm Tracker 6, I'm meteorologist Daniel Nemus.
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Lansing's greatest hits. Good morning. Welcome to Feel Good Friday. Danny Stewart, the morning on June 5th. Coming up, Billy Idol. We've got Blues Traveler plus Prince on the way. But first, we'll kick it off with Pat Benatar.

0: Lansing's Greatest Hits, the outfield from 1986. One of my favorite songs, Your Love. Good morning. It's Cruising 92.9. Another great day to win a Pizza House pizza party in East Lansing. Wow, can you believe it? So far, we've given away over 100 pizza parties from Cruising 92.9. Your turn to win is today before 10 o'clock. Would you like to win? 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Text the word pizza. 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Another drawing coming up before 10 on Cruising 92.9.
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0: Lansing's Greatest Hits, one of my favorite songs and one of my favorite videos from the MTV days, Billy Joel, Uptown Girl. Good morning. Welcome to Feel Good Friday with Danny Stewart in the morning on Cruisin' 92.9, minutes away from Prince, Journey, and Duran Duran coming up. All right, check this out. Researchers from around the world say that good mental health is about a lot more than just feeling happy. New study found six major things that matter most in life. They are having purpose, life satisfaction, self-acceptance, connection, autonomy, and the most important, happiness. No doubt about it.
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5: Good morning. I'm Megan Vaselli with Six News. The Jackson County Sheriff's Office has a warning about a recent scam. It says a scammer claiming to be Sergeant Matthews with the Sheriff's Office called someone and said they missed jury duty. And now they need to pay $6,000 immediately or the office would issue a felony warrant for their arrest. The Sheriff's Office says scammers often use fear, urgency, and publicly available information to try to convince people of a real threat. Michigan Attorney General Dana Nessel reissues her summer travel tips alert to help you prevent falling victim to common travel scams. She recommends researching agents and booking sites, getting promises in writing, reading contracts carefully, and paying with a credit card, which typically offers better fraud and cancellation protections. For the latest news, weather, and sports, be sure to tune into 6 News, and we're always online at WLNS.com.
0: 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Hi, I'm Danny Stewart. 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
21: Heyman, Michigan, this is Ian Kress from the WLNS Sports Department. What a game two we had last night in the Stanley Cup Final. The Carolina Hurricanes won in overtime on a game winner by Seth Jarvis to even up the series with the Vegas Golden Knights. Vegas, already up 1-0 in the series going into the game, led 2-0 on Carolina's ice. The Hurricanes would score three unanswered goals. Vegas then scored a goal in the final 2 minutes to force overtime. Carolina would then even up the series with Jarvis's game winner. Game three will be in Vegas Saturday night on ABC. The NBA Finals continue tonight as the New York Knicks look to go up 2-0 in San Antonio. Tip-off is set for 8:30 tonight on ABC. Have a good Friday.
1: And now, the Storm Tracker 6 forecast on Cruisin' 92.9.
22: Partly cloudy to mostly cloudy skies continue today with isolated rainfall starting during the afternoon hours and scattered thunderstorms to widespread thunderstorms continuing in the evening hours into tomorrow morning. High temperatures for today do get into the mid-80s and lows for tonight into the mid-60s. For Storm Tracker 6, I'm meteorologist Daniel Nemus.
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It is Feel Good Friday with Danny Stewart in the morning on Cruiser 92.9. Today we celebrate National Donut Day, which of course is that sweet treat. Plus, we honor the Salvation Army volunteers who served donuts to soldiers during World War I. We salute you. It's Toto's Rosanna on Cruiser 92.9.

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It's the all-new Cruisin' 92.9. You know what you need on Feel Good Friday? A little TLC and Lansing's greatest hits. There you go. Do you feel complete? Of course you do. David Bowie, Cher, Men at Work, and Genesis all coming up. Plus, the story of the day, another Guinness World Record has been broken. That is coming up before 7:30. Here is Fleetwood Mac. You make love and fun on Cruisin'.

0: greatest hits. Come on, let's face it. There's just something about you that makes you special. Level 42, Danny Stewart of the Morning on Cruisin' 92.9. Happy Friday. Are you ready for the story of the day? I just love this. A massive blanket fort designed by Nevada high school students officially broke a Guinness World Record. It was confirmed to cover an area of 14,103 square feet. That's according to a local official. This wasn't just the record. It was about bringing the community together, creating memories for fostering kinship families, and raising awareness for the needs of children and caregivers. There you go, my friends. Your story of the day.
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0: for another Cruise and Music Lesson brought to you by Tyler Heating and Cooling. 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

0: Lansing's greatest hit, Breece, Lansing, Wausau, and Perry. It's Down Under, Men at Work. Danny Stewart on Feel Good Friday at Cruisin' 92.91. More great music. Stay right here for Genesis. Hootie and the Blowfish till Tuesday, and Bob Seger coming up before 8 o'clock. 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
4: Good morning, I'm Megan Vaselli with Six News. The U.S. Coast Guard seizes the small boat at the center of the ongoing investigation into the disappearance of Lynette Hooker, the Lenawee County woman who was last seen in the Bahamas just more than 2 months ago. Now the case is being looked at as a possible murder, and investigators are bringing the vessel back to the U.S. to look for any forensic evidence that could indicate a struggle. Michigan Democrats are now publicly calling on President Trump to allow the opening of the Gordie Howe International Bridge between Detroit and Windsor. The date of its opening has yet to be announced, but back in October, the bridge authority said it would likely happen this spring. However, in February, President Trump threatened to block the bridge's opening, claiming Canada has treated the U.S., quoting now, unfairly for decades. For the latest news, weather, and sports, be sure to tune into 6 News, and we're always online at WLNS.com.
0: 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Hi, I'm Danny Stewart. 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And good luck from Cruisin' 92.9.
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20: Hey, Mid Michigan, this is Ian Kressman, the WLNS Sports Department. After a day off yesterday, the Detroit Tigers are back in action tonight as they begin a series at home against the Seattle Mariners. First pitch is set for 6:40 at Comerica Park. Framber Valdez will get the start for the Tigers, who will be looking for their fourth straight win. Tigers are coming off a three-game sweep of the Tampa Bay Rays in Tampa Bay. They still have a 25-38 record this season, and they sit in fourth place in the American League Central. The Kansas City Royals are in last place as they have one less win than the Tigers. As for the opponent tonight, Seattle leads the AL West with a 33-30 record. Have a good Friday.
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21: Partly cloudy to mostly cloudy skies continue today with isolated rainfall starting during the afternoon hours and scattered thunderstorms to widespread thunderstorms continuing in the evening hours into tomorrow morning. High temperatures for today do get into the mid-80s and lows for tonight into the mid-60s. For Storm Tracker 6, I'm meteorologist Daniel Nemus.
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Lansing's greatest hits, Love Hootie and the Blowfish, and Time, it's Darius Rucker. Cruiser 92.9, we play Lansing's greatest hits. I'm Danny Stewart. Talk about a big misunderstanding. A 46-year-old police officer in South Carolina arrested and fired after he pulled a gun on a fellow officer after the guy microwaved fish in the break room, causing a bad odor in the office. Come on.

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Lansing's Greatest Hits. It's Feel Good Friday, June 5th. Danny Stewart on Cruising 92.9. You can join Randy Stein today at Uplift Thrift. 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

0: Lansing's greatest hits, including Alana Miles and Black Velvet. Danny Stewart on Feel Good Friday at Cruisin' 92.9. How you doing today? Hey, coming up before 9, Rod Stewart in the mix, Matchbox 20, Steve Miller Band, and Jackson Browne. All your favorite classic hits here on Cruisin'. All right, listen, on a serious note, Ford has recalled 4,600 vehicles and is warning owners to stop driving them immediately. According to the recall, the lower control arm ball joint may have been actually incorrectly installed or repaired, and as a result, the control arm could disconnect from the front wheel knuckle. That is dangerous. So the impacted vehicles are certain Ford Bronco Sport models from model years 2021 to 2026 and Ford Mavericks from 2022 to 2026.
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Feel Good Friday, John Mellencamp with Danny Stewart at Cruisin' 92.9. You got to listen to one of my favorite shows this coming Sunday morning here on Cruisin' from 10 till noon. Just love this show. It's Yacht Rock with Captain Adam. The best music from the late 70s and the early 80s. It is fabulous. Check it out for yourself. Here's George Benson. Turn Your Love Around.

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Lindsay's greatest hits, great songs, and great memories. Danny Stewart on Feel Good Friday at Cruisin' 92.9. All right, listen, raise your hand if you play video games all the time. Because 67% of Americans between the ages of 5 and 90 are now playing video games one or more hours per week. And naturally, it's more common for younger people, but they say 32% of people in their 80s play video games weekly. Hey, I'll admit, I'm 70, and I play Pac-Man every single day of the week. Here is Wham!

0: That would be me. Yeah, Power Station, Lansing's greatest hits, cruising 92.9, Some Like It Hot. I'll tell you what I love really hot, my breadsticks and my pizza. Would you like to win another Pizza House Pizza Party in East Lansing? Because we'll give one away before 10 this morning. We need you to enter the contest, my friends. It's so easy to do this. Text the word pizza, include your name and your favorite cruising song so we can play it right after you win. 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Another big drawing coming up very soon right here on Cruising 92.9. 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
5: Good morning. I'm Megan Vaselli with 6 News. Michigan Democrats are now publicly calling on President Trump to allow the opening of the Gordie Howe International Bridge between Detroit and Windsor. The date of its opening has yet to be announced, but back in October, the bridge authority said it would likely happen this spring. However, in February, President Trump threatened to block the bridge's opening, claiming Canada has treated the U.S., quoting now, unfairly for decades. The U.S. Coast Guard seizes the small boat at the center of the ongoing investigation into the disappearance of Lynette Hooker, the Lenawee County woman who was last seen in the Bahamas just more than 2 months ago. Now the case is being looked at as a possible murder, and investigators are bringing the vessel back to the U.S. to look for any forensic evidence that could indicate a struggle. For the latest news, weather, and sports, be sure to tune into 6 News, and we're always online at WLNS.com.
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0: 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Hi, I'm Danny Stewart. 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
21: Hey, Mid-Michigan, this is Ian Kresh from the WLNS Sports Department. What a game, too, we had last night in the Stanley Cup Final. The Carolina Hurricanes won in overtime on a game winner by Seth Jarvis to even up the series with the Vegas Golden Knights. Vegas, already up 1-0 in the series going into the game, led 2-0 on Carolina's ice. The Hurricanes would score three unanswered goals. Vegas then scored a goal in the final 2 minutes to force overtime. Carolina would then even up the series with Jarvis's game winner. Game three will be in Vegas Saturday night on ABC. The NBA Finals continue tonight as the New York Knicks look to go up 2-0 in San Antonio. Tip-off is set for 8:30 tonight on ABC. Have a good Friday.
1: Now, the Storm Tracker 6 forecast on Cruisin' 92.9.
22: Partly cloudy to mostly cloudy skies continue today with isolated rainfall starting during the afternoon hours and scattered thunderstorms to widespread thunderstorms continuing in the evening hours into tomorrow morning. High temperatures for today do get into the mid-80s and lows for tonight into the mid-60s. For Storm Tracker 6, I'm meteorologist Daniel Nemus.
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Lansing's greatest hits. We are cruising 92.9 on Feel Good Friday. Lots to celebrate today. National Gingerbread Day. Plus, it is Hot Air Balloon Day, which marks the anniversary of the Montgolfier Brothers' first public hot air balloon flight back in 1783. Don't you just love beautiful hot air balloons? Here is Matchbox 20, 3 a.m. on Cruisin' 92.9.

0: Lindsey's greatest hits working for the weekend. Exactly right, my friends. Loverboy, Danny Stewart here on Feel Good Friday at Cruisin' 92.9. Good morning. How do you feel about iPhone software updates? I swear to goodness, every time I turn around, I have a software update I have to deal with. Well, you're going to get an update later tonight, whether you like it or not. I don't like change in life. Don't mess with my phone. As long as I can make phone calls and text people I love and care about, that's all I need. Anyway, a majority of Americans believe that software updates make their devices worse rather than better. How do you feel about this? And I'll tell you what, only 20% install updates immediately. Others wait days, weeks, or like me, until I'm forced to update.
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You name it, you're going to hear it every single Saturday night. 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

Bonnie Raitt, cruising 92.9 with Danny Stewart. Well, otherwise, today, chance of rain in the afternoon. High today in the mid-80s. Tonight, thunderstorms possible. Lows mid-60s. Checking out Saturday, chance of showers. High is low 80s. It's the Cars and Shake It Up on Cruising

0: Lansing's greatest hits. What a great song from the 80s. Steve Perry and Journey, Faithfully on the Morning Show. Cruising 92.9. Speaking of Faithfully, every single Feel Good Friday, we give away a Pizza House pizza party in East Lansing. This week's big winner is Mike Eckroat. Mike, congratulations from Cruising 92.9, my friend. You've won a $25 gift certificate. 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You're going to love Pizza House right there in East Lansing. We do this every single Friday. If you're ready to win next week, text the word pizza, your name, and your favorite Cruising song to 517-694-4929.
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5: Good morning. I'm Megan Vaselli with 6 News. The Jackson County Sheriff's Office has a warning about a recent scam. It says a scammer claiming to be Sergeant Matthews with the Sheriff's Office called someone and said they missed jury duty. And now they need to pay $6,000 immediately or the office would issue a felony warrant for their arrest. The Sheriff's Office says scammers often use fear, urgency, and publicly available information to try to convince people of a real threat. Michigan Attorney General Dana Nessel reissues her summer travel tips alert to help you prevent falling victim to common travel scams. She recommends researching agents and booking sites, getting promises in writing, reading contracts carefully, and paying with a credit card, which typically offers better fraud and cancellation protections. For the latest news, weather, and sports, be sure to tune into 6 News, and we're always online at WLNS.com.
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21: Hey, Ben, Michigan, this is Ian Kress from the WLNS Sports Department. After a day off yesterday, the Detroit Tigers are back in action tonight as they begin a series at home against the Seattle Mariners. First pitch is set for 6:40 at Comerica Park. Framber Valdez will get the start for the Tigers, who will be looking for their fourth straight win. Tigers are coming off a three-game sweep of the Tampa Bay Rays in Tampa Bay. They still have a 25-38 record this season, and they sit in fourth place in the American League Central. The Kansas City Royals are in last place as they have one less win than the Tigers. As for the opponent tonight, Seattle leads the AL West with a 33-30 record. Have a good Friday.
1: And now the Storm Tracker 6 forecast on Cruisin' 92.9.
22: Partly cloudy to mostly cloudy skies continue today with isolated rainfall starting during the afternoon hours and scattered thunderstorms to widespread thunderstorms continuing in the evening hours into tomorrow morning. High temperatures for today do get into the mid-80s and lows for tonight into the mid-60s. For Storm Tracker 6, I'm meteorologist Daniel Nemus.
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Country's Greatest Hits, Huey Lewis in the News. I want a new drug. I think I'll pass on that. I want a new bathing suit. I could use that for sure. Cruiser 92.9. On that note, I'm heading out the door. Have a great weekend. I'll be back to have fun with you on Monday with more of Lansing's Greatest Hits, 6 to 10. Stick around for Randy Stein at Uplift Grip. Moments away from 11 to 1 on Cruiser.

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3: Partly cloudy to mostly cloudy skies continue today with isolated rainfall starting during the afternoon hours and scattered thunderstorms to widespread thunderstorms continuing in the evening hours into tomorrow morning. High temperatures for today do get into the mid-80s and lows for tonight into the mid-60s. For Storm Tracker 6, I'm meteorologist Daniel Nemus.
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1: 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We're here till 1 o'clock this afternoon, and here's the deal. I brought lots of goodies with me. We have canned koozies, we have the bumper stickers, we have freebies for you, too. So we have some Lug Nuts tickets, tickets for the Mason Outdoor Expo coming up Saturday, June 27th, and best of all, we have Chicago and Styx tickets. They're going to be at Acrisure Amphitheater in GR on July 30th. I have keywords to give you to win those tickets, but you have to come by and see me to get the keyword. We're going to give a pair away here in the first hour, and then another pair for Styx in Chicago in the second hour. Have to be present to win. I'll give you all the details, give you the keywords when you show up. It'll be simple. 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
6: It's Randy, Cruisin' 92.9 at Uplift Thrift on West Saginaw, just east of Waverly. You're going to have more green in your wallet. 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Now, we talked about how much savings people can find here today, but on what? What are your top selling items?
7: Ooh, clothing is always a hot item. 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So clothing items, books, media, we have vintage vinyl here, we have household items, we have personal care products, new and even you'll find some vintage items, those things that remind you of your grandma that is just nice to have at home and remember the people that you care about.
6: I'm going to check out that vinyl momentarily. So you also have some special discount days during the week. Kind of outline what people can find.
7: Well, if you are a senior or you are part of our military, we do have a discount day, which is every Wednesday. 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
6: We're giving away some concert tickets. Thank you, Laura. We have some concert tickets to give away. Chicago and Styx, they're going to be at the new amphitheater, Grand Rapids. This is your chance to get there and check it out. It is something. It's the Acrisure Amphitheater, Styx in Chicago, together. This is mind-blowing how good this show is going to be on July 30th. We have a pair of tickets to give away here in the first hour, another pair in the second hour. But you have to stop by, see me. I'm going to give you a keyword. I'll give you a keyword. You text it in and then get ready to win. We're at Uplift Thrift till 1 o'clock. It's Customer Appreciation Day, and we're on West Saginaw near Waverly with Cruisin' 92.9.
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3: And now the Storm Tracker 6 forecast on Cruisin' 92.9.
21: Partly cloudy to mostly cloudy skies continue today with isolated rainfall starting during the afternoon hours and scattered thunderstorms to widespread thunderstorms continuing in the evening hours into tomorrow morning. High temperatures for today do get into the mid-80s and lows for tonight into the mid-60s. For Storm Tracker 6, I'm meteorologist Daniel Nemus.
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1: Great. Thank you, Laura. And we do have those Sticks in Chicago tickets on hand. We're going to give away this first pair. Well, we've given away the first pair already. We're already into the second hour of the remote. So before 1 o'clock today, I need you to pop by. We have the Chicago Sticks tickets, Acrisure Amphitheater GR downtown on the river. It's Sticks in Chicago there together. This is quite the twin bill on July 30th. But to win the tickets, you have to come and see me, and I'll give you a keyword. It's so simple. You just follow the directions, text in the keyword, and maybe you'll win the second pair of tickets for Sticks in Chicago from Cruisin' 92.9 here at Uplift Thrift until 1 o'clock. We're on West Saginaw, Waverly. It's Customer Appreciation Day. 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
3: 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We're at Uplift Thrift on West Saginaw, near Waverly. They've been in this location. Maybe you haven't been to the new store here. 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They're open tonight till 8 o'clock. 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People can do here and come here and shop for good, and how does it benefit others?
4: 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And this year already, we have provided over 450 of those vouchers, totaling more than $17,000 of store merchandise that were given away for free to individuals staying at the mission who are just needing those basic items as they're working to get back on their feet.
3: Amazing. 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
4: Ooh, look for pink. 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
3: All right, will do. 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He was the winner of our first pair of tickets for Chicago and Styx at Acrisure Amphitheater. We have another pair to give away. Stop by, get a keyword. We're at Uplift Thrift, corner of West Saginaw and Waverly and Lansing till 1 o'clock with Cruisin' 92.9.
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0: And it's Randy Stein checking in live from Uplift Thrift, corner of West Saginaw and Waverly in Lansing. This is their new, I still call it a new location. They've been here just over a year now, and it's Customer Appreciation Day. 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The pink tags are even more than that. I think up to 70% off items here at Uplift Thrift. Summer season is here. 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I'm going to give you a keyword. You can win the Stixton Chicago tickets to see them at Acrisure Amphitheater in GR the night of July 30th. 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
2: 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They hand out. You need to get a keyword, though. Get a keyword for me. Text it in. Maybe you could be our second winner this afternoon with Cruisin' 92.9.
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0: And now, the Storm Tracker 6 forecast on Cruisin' 92.9.
11: Partly cloudy to mostly cloudy skies continue today with isolated rainfall starting during the afternoon hours and scattered thunderstorms to widespread thunderstorms continuing in the evening hours into tomorrow morning. High temperatures for today do get into the mid-80s and lows for tonight into the mid-60s. For Storm Tracker 6, I'm meteorologist Daniel Nemus.
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0: time for another Cruise and Music Lesson brought to you by Tyler Heating and Cooling. 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
2: 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Amon, thank you. You're going to help load up Jimmy's amps. 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
3: And now the Storm Tracker 6 forecast on Cruisin' 92.9.
17: Partly cloudy to mostly cloudy skies continue today with isolated rainfall starting during the afternoon hours and scattered thunderstorms to widespread thunderstorms continuing in the evening hours into tomorrow morning. High temperatures for today do get into the mid-80s and lows for tonight into the mid-60s. For Storm Tracker 6, I'm meteorologist Daniel Nemus.
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0: time for another Cruise and Music Lesson brought to you by Tyler Heating and Cooling. 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
17: Partly cloudy to mostly cloudy skies continue today with isolated rainfall starting during the afternoon hours and scattered thunderstorms to widespread thunderstorms continuing in the evening hours into tomorrow morning. High temperatures for today do get into the mid-80s and lows for tonight into the mid-60s. For Storm Tracker 6, I'm meteorologist Daniel Nemus.
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Cruising 99. Good afternoon. It's Randy Stein. We'll update you on the mid-Michigan weather forecast in a few minutes. Some showers across mid-Michigan this afternoon. Right now, it's the Joker. Here comes

0: playing Lansing's greatest hits on Cruisin' 92.9. Hi there. It is Randy, and thanks to the entire staff at Uplift Thrift for making us feel so welcome earlier today. In case you missed it, we had a remote there from 11 to 1 there at the corner of West Saginaw and Waverly, and today's Customer Appreciation Day. So it's 50% off everything store-wide. It's a great way to save some money. If you need some summertime attire, make sure you get to Uplift Thrift, and your shopping benefits the City Rescue Mission in downtown Lansing. 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
1: Romantics, cruising 92.9, Storm Tracker 6 forecast. Well, we're going to have to put up some rain over about the next 24 hours. Storm Tracker 6 says scattered showers the rest of the afternoon. Low tonight dropping to about the mid-50s, and tomorrow, improving weather. On Saturday, the rain should be done by early afternoon. A little bit cooler tomorrow, high 81. We're in the upper 60s. The rain has definitely cooled.

0: We're playing Lansing's Greatest Hits with Police. Every little thing she does is magic. Cruising. 92.9 Randy, good afternoon. Storm Tracker 6 forecast on the way. And the traffic jam at 4 o'clock. Tonight on the Lake Lansing Bandshell stage. Out at Lake Lansing, it is Sounds of Summer with Mike Scorey and friends with Southern Rock. 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Free parking and admission. Opening acts usually hit the stage about 6:15 or 6:30. But with the weather in the area, I would suppose that is subject to change. Hang on, Billy Ocean music next on Cruisin'.
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0: What happens when you try to get a tire alignment and you just can't? Hi there, it's Randy Stein from Cruisin' 92.9 for Liske's Auto and Truck Service in downtown Lansing, corner of Michigan Avenue and Larch, just east of the state capitol. So, true story, my son tried to get an alignment for his fairly new Chevy Trax. It's a 2025. He had hit a pothole and the alignment was off. 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Liske's, the name that is synonymous with expert car repair in the capital city.
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17: The chance for showers and thunderstorms continues as we head into the overnight, and those temperatures will be dropping down into the mid to upper 60s. Tomorrow, we could still see a couple of thunderstorms early in the morning, but we dry out pretty quickly. We should have a mostly sunny day for Saturday, with those temperatures getting into the mid 80s. From Storm Tracker 6, I'm meteorologist Cole Engel.
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cruising 92.9. If you headed to MIS this weekend in Brooklyn for all the racing action, which starts today with some ARCA action, then the trucks tomorrow and Cup on Sunday. It looks like they're going to be battling some rain early in the weekend at least, but then by Sunday, it looks good for the big Cup race. Have fun.

cruising. 92.9, the traffic jam. Oh, here comes some good weekend music. Relax with the Little River Band. Here's Lonesome Loser on Cruisin'.

0: and 92 on the Traffic Jam, brought to you by Liske's Auto and Truck Service, with Kate Bush running up that hill just after 4 o'clock. And Randy Stein, good afternoon. If you're in your car driving home from work right now, or just driving around, do you consider that to be your happy place? A new poll shows that 4 in 10 drivers consider their car to be their happy place. Now, I guess that would depend on a couple of things. It depends on what kind of car you're driving. If you're driving just a clunker like I am most days, it's not my happy place. And also, if you're stuck in traffic, if you're in the construction zone right now, sitting at a stop, the car is not the happy place.
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Kirsten, 92.9. And in excess, I need you tonight. I just realized I'm not out on West Saginaw driving around very often. So I didn't know that West Saginaw's tore up. And it's one lane in both directions between about Elmwood to Waverly, where Uplift Thrift is. I was there for a remote earlier today. Good luck if you headed through that area during drive time. Here's Clash, Rock the Castle.

0: Jam time, and that is Stevie Nicks, Edge of 17. Hi there, cruising 92.9 and Randy Stein. Good afternoon. You want to hear some crazy news? Here's a story you might have missed if you've been in the office all day long today. The Chicago Bears have officially announced. Now, let me set this up by saying, is there anything more Chicago than the Bears? Well, the Bears announced earlier today that they're moving to Indiana. Yeah, I'm not kidding. Out of state, leaving Illinois, leaving downtown Chicago. They're going to build a new stadium complex near Hammond, Indiana. That's in northwest Indiana. Oh, professional sports. You got to love it.
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1: And now, the Storm Tracker 6 forecast on Cruisin' 92.9.
14: The chance for showers and thunderstorms continues as we head into the overnight, and those temperatures will be dropping down into the mid to upper 60s. Tomorrow, we could still see a couple of thunderstorms early in the morning, but we dry out pretty quickly. We should have a mostly sunny day for Saturday, with those temperatures getting into the mid 80s. From Storm Tracker 6, I'm meteorologist Cole Engel.
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across mid-Michigan this weekend. We'll kind of recap things and look at some of those events coming up in, well, within a half hour. It'll be just after 5 o'clock. Right now it's Hootie and the Blowfish. Only Want to Be With You. I'm cruising.

Cruising 92.9. So glad another work week is done for most of you. And I'm hoping the weekend is going to be rest and relaxation and nourishing of the soul and re-energizing and ready for Monday. The weather looks so-so for the weekend. We'll check out the Storm Tracker 6 forecast next.

0: talking about pink houses on Cruising 92.9 and the traffic jam. All right, let's take a look at what's coming up this weekend. Here we go.
1: What's up with that? What's up with that?
0: Well, it turns out there's lots happening this weekend. It's the Gizzard Fest in Potterville. That continues today into tomorrow. Joe's Gizzard City. That's always a good time with carnival rides and some entertainment. Great food, of course. In Old Town Lansing is Chalk of the Town. This sounds very interesting. Tomorrow, noon to 4, chalk artists will be there to transform parts of Old Town. The sidewalk and the streets, I would imagine, with some of these creative, artistic chalk designs. That's in Old Town Lansing. The Lansing Model Railroad Club is hosting their annual summer open house tomorrow. Free admission there, 11 till 4. If you are into trains, that is very, very cool. And Sunday, then, Greater Lansing Area Moms will be hosting their 5th annual Glam Jam. Summer kickoff in East Lansing with the East Lansing Farmers Market and more. And that's what's happening this weekend from Cruising 92.9.
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cruising, 92.9. So let's talk about the weather, shall we? Because everybody's curious. What will it be like for the weekend? Looks like rain the rest of the afternoon here into this evening. Maybe some thunder showers even. And a lingering shower or thunder shower into tomorrow morning. But it looks like by early afternoon tomorrow on Saturday, we should be okay. It'll be a little bit cooler. High of about 80. And Sunday looks really, really good now. A clouds and a scattered showers still in the area. 67 with Whitney on Cruisin' 92.9.

What is it about that song? It's just kind of mesmerizing. It's Ace of Base and The Sign. I like that. 1993. Traffic Jam rolls on. Coming up, The Motels, plus some Journey. Ooh, and a good song from Mark Cohn, Walking in Memphis. That's on the way. Right now it's Corey Hart, Cruising 92.9, and The Traffic Jam.

0: It's the traffic jam. The motel is only the lonely. Cruiser 92.9 with Randy. Let's see here. Lug Nuts are out of town for the weekend, so no local baseball action, no minor league baseball. They'll be back in town next week for a series against Cedar Rapids, the Colonels, opening on Tuesday night at Jackson Field, downtown Lansing, where you can always find $5 parking at Liskey's Auto and Truck Service. They're just kitty corner from the ballpark if you're going to a Lug Nuts game. Keep that in mind. Tigers tonight opening a series against the Mariners at downtown Detroit at Comerica. First pitch at 6:40.
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4: Now, the Storm Tracker 6 forecast on Cruisin' 92.9.
15: The chance for showers and thunderstorms continues as we head into the overnight, and those temperatures will be dropping down into the mid to upper 60s. Tomorrow, we could still see a couple of thunderstorms early in the morning, but we dry out pretty quickly. We should have a mostly sunny day for Saturday, with those temperatures getting into the mid 80s. From Storm Tracker 6, I'm meteorologist Cole Engel.
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Cruising 92.9. Well, this rain will definitely green things back up again. My lawn at home will start growing. It's been kind of nice having mowed it in a couple of weeks with the dry weather, but that's changed. Here's Mark Cohen is walking in Memphis. 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

line, hoping you can spend some time with us this weekend. We'll be playing Lansing's Greatest Hits, of course, all weekend long. And Yacht Rock, don't forget about that, Sunday morning, 10 till noon with Captain Adam. It's my favorite time of the weekend, Yacht Rock, and Sunday mornings right here at Cruise.

0: Joan Jett and the Blackhearts doing it like only she can. That's I Love Rock and Roll. Cruising 92.9 with Randy. We were at Uplift Thrift for a remote earlier today and gave away tickets for Styx and Chicago together at Acrisure Amphitheater. That's going to be quite the twin bill in Grand Rapids on Thursday night, July 30th. We had a couple of pair of tickets we gave away today. You can get details on that show and view the entire Cruising concert calendar online at the website cruising929.com.
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and lots going on across mid-Michigan. Of course, graduation open houses for a lot of people. And the weather looks like it should be okay later in the day on Saturday. By noon, I would expect that we could be dry. High tomorrow of about 80, and then a really good Sunday. Sunshine, 82. Right now, clouds. And it's in the upper 60s, around 70, across mid-Michigan with Huey Lewis and the news.

cruising, 92.9, getting ready to shut down my work email for another week here. I guess what I don't get to today, it'll have to wait till Monday. Here's Modern English. I'm out with you. 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

0: Boys of Summer, that's a great song from Don Henley. Cruising 92.9 with Randy Stein. Once the weekend is done, don't forget Danny Stewart will be back on Monday. He'll be rested and relaxed and ready to go with the Nonstop Music Morning. Nonstop Music Mornings are always brought to you by Joe's Body Shop in Perry. Coming up, Eddie Money Music is next. 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
1: And now the Storm Tracker 6 forecast on Cruisin' 92.9.
15: The chance for showers and thunderstorms continues as we head into the overnight, and those temperatures will be dropping down into the mid to upper 60s. Tomorrow we could still see a couple of thunderstorms early in the morning, but we dry out pretty quickly. We should have a mostly sunny day for Saturday with those temperatures getting into the mid 80s. From Storm Tracker 6, I'm meteorologist Cole Engel.
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I am ready for the weekend. I hope you are too. Enjoy. And we'll talk to you Monday afternoon at 3, back with more of Lansing's greatest hits. This is Extreme More Than Words on Cruisin'.

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13: The chance for showers and thunderstorms continues as we head into the overnight, and those temperatures will be dropping down into the mid to upper 60s. Tomorrow, we could still see a couple of thunderstorms early in the morning, but we dry out pretty quickly. We should have a mostly sunny day for Saturday, with those temperatures getting into the mid 80s. From Storm Tracker 6, I'm meteorologist Cole Engel.
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